If you had one shot, one opportunity to seize everything you ever wanted in one moment, would you capture it?

0: that. 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
3: Growing up in the Bronx, you have to carry this tough skin. 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

0: Ràdio Caldes, la millor selecció musical sense interrupcions. We're going to dance. We're going to dance. We're going to dance and have some fun.
1: Dig.

Cystic fibrosis is a disease that attacks the digestive system and slowly shuts down the lungs. The mucus in everyone else's lungs is more watery, so you guys can clear it easier. But when it comes to my lung, the mucus is very syrupy. I've been doing my treatments every day of my life, so to me it's just one of those things that are normal. My name is Brian Warnicki, and I've been living with cystic fibrosis for 15 years.

0: when I first found out the life expectancy for the first time, it really scared me. 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
1: It's just one of those things that really makes you appreciate life. 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

0: fórmula de cap de setmana. La música per desconnectar.
1: Am I drunk? 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
2: Hey, are you coming in?
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In Spain we call it soledad.

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Police estimate some 300 or 400 people. They just got out and walked. God, we've gotten confirmation. We cannot find anyone. I've never seen anything like this.